0: It's another hour of rock and roll revelry, legendary tales, and the music of actually several generations. 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

0: It's the Double Vision, Double Trouble Tour with Foreigner and that band right there, Lynyrd Skynyrd. It's the captain here. I've got all the dirt on all your favorite rockers. For example, before Aerosmith got big, Steven Tyler found a suitcase stuffed with cash. He very quietly took the money and used it to buy a keyboard to write maybe their greatest song. Things got a little hairy when the owners of the money, some gangsters, showed up looking for it. Luckily, Steven and the crew got away with it. So yes, one of rock's greatest songs is partly financed by a suitcase full of very questionable cash. Let's do that song next on UCR Weekend.
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0: George Thorogood and his Delaware Destroyers on UCR Weekend. George has been out with ZZ Top this summer. He's with 38 Special tonight in New York. George will play with anybody. He just wants to have a good time and rock and roll. And so do we, especially when it comes to live in concert. Coming up, UCR Backstage. Our theme today, big band, small stage. We're going to do some club and theater performances from bands usually associated with playing stadiums and arenas. It's coming up on UCR Backstage.
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Juicy, our backstage, and tonight we are taking arena-sized rock bands and squeezing them into clubs, theaters, and tiny rooms where you're practically on stage with the band. 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

0: UCR Weekend Pearl Jam style. I've missed them not being out on the road this summer. I bet they'll be out next summer. I'll tell you who is back out on the road after 4 years off is Bon Jovi. They did the 9 dates at Madison Square Garden. They've hopped the pond, as they say. Last night in Scotland, tomorrow night in Ireland, and then 3 nights at Wembley in London. Keep in mind, Wembley holds 90,000 people. Bon Jovi's back, and we are following them on their rock and roll journey up at ultimateclassicrock.com. We'll do something from Slippery When Wet next.
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0: If you're going to do a heavy metal duet, that's how you do it. Lita and Ozzy teaming up on Close My Eyes Forever on the HOH. 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And let me know the story behind why it's your favorite. When you hear me talking about you on the show, it'll take you back to the days when you used to flip your mane and go insane.
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0: The House of Hair welcomes you back, maniacs. This is Dee Snider with a request from Bobby in Nolens. 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Bobby says, Dee, I'm just a shrimpy little po' boy from NOLA trying to make ends meet. When I was a kid, I thought I'd become rich and famous, but alas, I'm just a working man with a passion for metal. I guess this is why my favorite band of all time is Kiss. I'm in awe of how Gene and the boys have managed to amass such a huge empire all based on metal. Fame, fortune, and glory, and they look damn cool doing it, too. Please play some Kiss for me, Dee. Dig a show and look forward to it every week. Bobby, I'm picturing your house. Kiss ashtrays, Kiss lampshades, Kiss bedspreads, and Kiss bath towels. Maybe even the Kiss coffin for when things finally come to an end. Hopefully not too soon, Bobby. All right, here's one for all the Kiss fans in the afterlife. It's Heaven's on Fire on the House of Hair. Turn it

0: Hair Hair for the week, Metal Minions. I'm the Cider, straight out of the House of Hair's Metal Vaults. I just played Love Hates Blackout in the Red Room. All right, there's more on the way as soon as I take a crap. I mean, break. What do I have up my fishnets? Well, you'll know in a minute when the HOH returns. Yeah, you know it's out of my fishnets.
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0: Welcome back to the House of Hair. I'm Dee Snider, and why bother yakking when I have you guys? I got another request here from Laurel Goodman in Seabrook, South Carolina, who listens to WIXV I-95, The Rock of Savannah, Georgia. My metal maidens asked why this one, and she said, it just rocks, and it reminds me of great times. Then she added those cute little kissing lips with a heart emoji. Well, pucker up, my South Carolina sweetie. This HOH threeper is for you, and it starts off with Cinderella's Gypsy Road.

0: Is the House of Hair all your maniacal metal dreams come true and your poofy hair band dreams too? I'm Dee Snider. You just heard from the Scorps, Maiden, and Cinderella. Another hour is ready to go, so park your ass. The HOH will be right back.
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0: Feeling all his headbangers, this is Dee Snider, and if your shoe smells like hairspray and old lipstick, it's because you just stepped into the middle hour of the house. Nice. That's right, every week this expanded edition of the HOH tears out of your speakers and the world goes hell friggin' yeah. Well, my demanding demons, it just so happens that I have Dio, Priest, and a whole lot more for you. But first, you know what I like to do to kick off the second hour. It's time to test your knowledge of all things metal with the third degree. I want you to tell me what these next three share. Don't think too hard. I can't have you losing any more brain cells. The third degree happens right now on the House of Hair with some David Lee Roth and Just Like Paradise. Incoming!

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8: Back and ready for more old school headbanging. I'm Dee Snider, and the House of Hair gave you the third degree right before the break. I played Extremes Wholehearted, Sammy Hagar's There's Only One Way to Rock, and David Lee Roth's Just Like Paradise. So what connects those three songs? Come on, Dave, give me a break. It's Van Halen. Extremes, Gary Cherone, Sammy Hagar, and Diamond Dave have all spent time behind the mic with the Van Halen brothers and lived to tell about it. Okay, I'm moving on now to a request submitted at houseofhaironline.com from Warren in Elmira, New York. He says, Dee, I'm a boy who loves metal and your show. You should play my request because it's the most awesome song ever. All right, Warren, I will. It's time to get your blood pumping, your heart beating, and your head banging, which is pretty much what the House of Hair is all about. It's time to make the Metallica!

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21: 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I'm Dee Snider, and you're going to be throwing back shots of Skid Row, Motorhead, Aerosmith, and more, plus a few gems that came in by request. 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Chris says, Dee, I know this is a slow one, but it's a great song with a great message. Okay, what say I take your ballad and then double down with a hard one?
25: Go ahead. Make my day.
21: Yeah, I like that. Basically, I'm going to rock you twice as hard as you expected, Chris. It's a hairpin from Poison flying your way right now on the House of Hair.

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17: 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Welcome back to the HOH. I'm Dee Snider, and look at this. I got another request submitted at houseofhaironline.com. This one came in from Marcus at Fond du Lac, Wisconsin, who listens on 105.7 WAPL, Wisconsin's rock station. Where else? Marcus says, Dee, I just need some good old classic AC/DC to help me celebrate. Well, Marcus, I have no idea what you're celebrating, but here's a toast for you. To all the Fond du Lac rockers, whether they be here or there, may they always celebrate with AC/DC and the House of Hair. Crack it up!

0: rental. You're in the HOH. Dee Snider here, and 18 in Life from Skid Row right there goes out to any of my metal minions who have ever been falsely accused or incarcerated on trumped up charges. 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
0: Jumping right back into the metal, this is the House of Hair. I'm Dee Snider, and my house is where you lock the doors, punch the volume, and tune out the entire world. A big fat set of the hard stuff's coming your way right now, beginning with Rush as my official request of the week from Steve in Alliance, Ohio. Here's what Steve had to say. Dee, I haven't heard this song in a long time, and I would very much like to hear it again. Thanks for keeping the spirit of metal radio alive. Steve, it's pleasure to do what I do for you. And you can bet that as long as I'm alive, I'll be fighting to keep the spirit of radio alive with me.
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0: Amen! It's a knockdown, drag out, rock and roll party in the streets on the House of Hair with Rush. Hell yeah!

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4: It's a wrap, metalheads. This is Dee Snider, and I'm pulling the plug on the House of Hair, but only for 7 days. I'll be back, same time, same place next week. And as always, I've had a blast hanging with you. Be safe out there. Now, the House of Hair is engineered by Metal Mick McCabe, produced by Dwight Coolman, and the executive producer is Mama Metal and founder of the show, Pam Edwards. And remember one thing as you weave your way through the days ahead. If it ain't metal, it's crap! Here's some Motorhead to send you off! See you next week!

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2: 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That's why I

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0: 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Beautiful music got blown up, and it was nothing but rock and roll before it was classic. Poughkeepsie, Dutchess, Hudson. That's what spawned the name WPDH. When you hear those letters, you instantly feel a moment in time, a memory, a vibe of badass radio. Legendary DJs, stunts, shows, bits, and music. Yeah, the first 50 years were a blast, but now it's time to write the next 50 years. Are you in?
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0: places, you know, what's been happening and the amenities that they offer. So I would say start with a trip. Like I said, use the magazine to make it affordable with discounts available. But, you know, you'd be surprised at, you know, how much of a great experience it is, you know, taking Amtrak. I would, you know, highly recommend that you, you know, go north and experience the trek along the Hudson River. If you can go a little further north into the Adirondacks, particularly during the fall, during leaf season, it's an extraordinary, you mentioned Plattsburgh, and yeah, it's a great place. So slow it down a little bit. I think that's what people are looking for. Yes. They're looking to slow it down and, you know, travel with a companion, you know. It's a great way to really get to know someone, and I promise you, you're going to arrive at your destination relaxed and ready for your vacation.
1: Absolutely. What a great way to end this. Tom, thank you so, so much. Anything else you'd like to get out there about New York by Rail, about CSNY, anything that you just want to, you know, tell the listener?
0: No, I mean, I think pick up the magazine. If you have any questions, you know, feel free to reach out to me. Okay. My email is tom@contentstudioNY.com. I'm happy to give advice because, you know, a lot of times what happens is, you know, people aren't sure. And we get calls all the time. Is there parking? Can I bring my pet on the train? Yeah. You know, things like that. So I'm happy to, you know, make your experience a pleasant one. And but I think you just got to dive in. You know, I think you'll be surprised at the options that are available. You know, there's so many of them that once you start thumbing through, you'll realize, well, I want to visit a buddy in, you know, Rochester. Yeah. And, you know, maybe I can take the train to see him. Right. Or, you know, yeah, I've been meaning to go to the New York State Fair. Let me take the train right to the New York State Fair. So I think it's something that, you know, people will be pleasantly surprised about. And I'm happy to help.
1: Tom, thank you so much for coming in today. It was a pleasure talking to you, and best of luck with the busy summer season ahead.
0: Great. Thank you very much.
1: Huge thanks again to Tom Martinelli from New York by Rail and CSNY for joining us today and sharing some great ideas on exploring all that New York State has to offer. Whether it's hopping on a train for a weekend getaway, discovering a new small town, or simply taking the time to experience more of what's right here in our own state, there really is no shortage of adventures waiting out there. 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

0: Van Halen, off their debut and Running with the Devil. The Stones from Some Girls, and Joe Walsh off But Seriously, Folks. The Year We Didn't Want to Make David Banner Angry continues with Eddie Money, Heart, and more right after this.
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0: 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So we started with Pope Paul VI, followed by John Paul I, then quickly by John Paul II. That's your three-pope update for 1978.

0: Heart, and Straight On from their Dog and Butterfly album. Kansas before that, plus The Cars from their first, and Eddie Money at the top. 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
0: Hi, I'm Matt Pinfield, and this is Flashback. It was the year Dustin Hoffman wore a dress in Tootsie, and Arnold wore a loincloth as Conan the Barbarian. As for us, we'll put on one golden earring to start off our trip to

0: More talks in the effort to end the fighting between Britain and Argentina over the Falkland Islands.
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0: Don Henley from his debut solo album, 1982's I Can't Stand Still. Also, Tom Petty and the Heartbreakers from Long After Dark and Golden Earring started with Twilight Zone. 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
14: 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I want to take a minute to give a shout out to my good friend Joe O'Connor and his team at O'Connor and Partners. 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
13: Hey, it's Kyle from Potter Brothers Ski and Snowboard Shops. 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

Now back to the year William Shatner was T.J. Hooker, Family Ties made Michael J. Fox a star, and David Letterman did his first late night. 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

0: George Thorogood and the Destroyers from 1982 and Bad to the Bone. Billy Idol, Eddie Money, and Cheap Trick all checked in as well. The year we first saw Cheers, St. Elsewhere, and Remington Steel keeps rolling with Billy Squire, Van Halen, and more after this.
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0: hailing off Diver Down to close off our trip to 1982. John Mellencamp, 38th Special, and Billy Squire rounded things out. That's it for 1982, but as for us, we're just getting started. Stick around and we'll kick off another hour when we come back.
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10: This week's newscast begins in 1976, when Boston released one of the best-selling debut albums of all time. MIT-trained engineer Tom Scholz took a leave from his job at Polaroid to record most of the album in his basement. 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

101.5 WPDH, the home of rock and roll. It's Jason. Hey, good Sunday morning in the middle of 40 minutes of nonstop rock. It's what we do as we continue to celebrate our 50th anniversary. It is the golden anniversary, and today, the last big day at this year's 180th Dutchess County Fair. And if you are heading to the fairgrounds in Rhinebeck today, enjoy the fair. Make sure you swing by the PDH tent and say hi. Thanks to the Stones here at PDH.

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0: 101.5 WPDH, the home of rock and roll Sunday morning. And, you know, most of us at one time or another have stopped into our local convenience store. You know, you grab a snack, maybe some coffee, some gas, and sometimes you may splurge and buy a scratch-off ticket, right? Now, I don't do it every time, but a few times a month, I'll roll the dice, buy a scratch-off, hoping that that'll be the day I finally win big. Now, unfortunately, it hasn't happened yet, but it did happen to a lady in Middletown last week. Congratulations to Penny Smith of Middletown. She is currently now living our dream after she just claimed a $1 million top prize on the 50 extra scratch-off game. She purchased the $5 ticket at a gas station on East Main Street in Middletown and just wanted to congratulate Penny on the $1 million win. If you'd like to learn more, check out the WPDH mobile app now.
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0: Yeah, it looks like partly cloudy skies today. 81 a high. Cloudy tonight. Low about 64. And then clouds for back to work Monday. We'll get up to about 81 tomorrow. You can get weather alerts anytime on your WPDH mobile app.
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0: 101.5 WPDH, the home of rock and roll, Frampton's Baby, I Love Your Way. It's Jason. Now, our golden anniversary has been going on since the, you know, since January, and we're just about done with summer, which means time is running out, but we do still have a couple of those golden anniversary Harley keys to give away from O'Connor and Partners and our friends at O'Toole's Harley Davidson. That's right. The 50th anniversary Harley can be yours. Stop in to O'Toole's in Wurtsboro. You could sign up to win one of the keys that could unlock the 2026 WPDH Golden Anniversary Harley. 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We've got some last minute stops happening before summer actually ends here at the home of rock and roll.
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101.5 WPDH, the home of rock and roll, Ram Jams, Black Betty with me, Jason, Sunday morning turning into Sunday afternoon. And before you know it, football will be back just a couple of weeks away. You think the Jets and Giants are going to have good seasons? Giants, I think so. Jets, still unsure. We'll see.

101.5 WPDH, the home of rock and roll. Zeppelin there, and hey, our Big 50 album this week is Zeppelin's Houses of the Holy, and we're playing it tonight starting at 11. I will play it start to finish. Thanks again to Tasca, Chrysler, Jeep, Dodge, Ram, Fiat of Kingston, so don't miss it. This week's Big 50 album of the week here at the home of rock and roll with Stevie Ray Vaughan.

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Petty and the Heartbreakers there, Refugee, as we crank through 40 minutes of nonstop rock. And if you're on your way to the last day of the Dutchess County Fair, I'll give you the entertainment rundown in about 10 minutes here at the home of rock and roll.

0: 101.5 WPDH, the home of rock and roll. Bachman Turner Overdrive here on a Sunday afternoon. Today, the final day of the 180th Dutchess County Fair. And so far, it has been an incredible week of fun at the Dutchess County Fair. You know, back on Wednesday, you had 38 Special. Did a couple of tribute bands on Thursday. I think it was the Journey tribute band. And then on Friday night, we, of course, welcomed in a nice Queen tribute. Now, if you're going to the fair today, make sure you stop by the WPDH tent. You could buy some merch and get ready for the Painted Pony Championship Rodeo. Now, the first show already happened, but the second show, which is included with your paid fair admission, will begin at 5 p.m. at the Dutchess County Fairgrounds in Rhinebeck.
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0: Partly cloudy skies. Today we'll get up to about 81. Not a bad day to check out the Dutchess County Fair, right? Cloudy tonight, low about 64. And then mostly cloudy skies for Monday. We'll get up to about 81. You can get weather alerts and a whole bunch more anytime on your WPDH mobile app.
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1: 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It's Jason. Now, if you've lived here in the Hudson Valley long enough, you know, a few times a year we hear the rumors that a new store or fast food place might be opening in the area, right? Usually it involves names like Trader Joe's, White Castle, Chick-fil-A, and for as long as I can remember, you know, Trader Joe's has been one of the most sought-after grocery stores here in the Hudson Valley, and another one is Costco. Now, have you ever shopped at a Costco? 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It may surprise you. I have never stepped foot in a Costco, not once. Apparently, there are people who swear by it and will tell you that shopping anywhere else is basically throwing money away. Now, if you've ever shopped at Costco, please convince me why we need one here in the Hudson Valley. 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

101.5 WPDH, the home of rock and roll. 40 minutes of nonstop rock. Pink Floyd there. And hey, you baseball fans, big day today. The Yanks host the Red Sox. They'll get underway at 1:35 this afternoon. And the Mets are also at home. Kind of weird, the Yankees and Mets both being at home this weekend. They host the Astros. That game starts at a random time as well. 3:10 this afternoon with Bruce. It's Born to Run here, PDH.

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101.5 WPDH, the home of rock and roll. John Bon Jovi's Blaze of Glory. Hopefully Bon Jovi on the mend, getting the vocal rest required. And who knows, fingers crossed, we'll get Bon Jovi back on the road sometime soon with Neil Young here at the home of rock and roll.

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Hey, 40 minutes of nonstop rock, something we do every hour. And on the way, Chili Peppers, Steve Miller Band. 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You know

0: 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Chili Peppers there, Californication, and, you know, today, the last day of the 180th Dutchess County Fair. So if you haven't been to the fair, maybe you've already gone once or twice, there's still time to grab your chompers, your fried dough, and check out the Painted Pony Championship Rodeo. That show will happen, the final show tonight at the Grandstand at 5 p.m., and that ticket is included with your paid fair admission. So if you are stopping into the Dutchess County Fair today at the fairgrounds in Rhinebeck, make sure you swing by the WPDH tent and say hi.
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0: Expect partly cloudy skies. The rest of today will get up to about 81. Cloudy tonight, low about 64, and then more clouds tomorrow with a high near 81. Get weather alerts anytime on your WPDH mobile app.
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0: 101.5 WPDH, the home of rock and roll. Skinner there. What's your name? It's Jason. Thank you for asking. That'll just about do it for me. 40 minutes of nonstop rock on the way. Take you through the rest of your afternoon. Styx, Pat Benatar, Bad Company, all coming up. And hey, keep listening because details, the golden anniversary Harley, we still haven't given it away. Thanks to O'Connor and Partners and O'Toole's Harley Davidson. If you're looking to grab one of the last keys that could fire up that hog, stop by O'Toole's in Wurtsboro and sign up to win one of the keys that could unlock the 2026 WPDH golden anniversary Harley here at the home of rock and roll.
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I know so many of you have been visiting the Dutchess County Fair. Obviously, you were up there to see Tig earlier in the week. It's 101.5 WPDH, the home of rock and roll. But I have to know who was there Friday specifically for this reason, to see Almost Queen.

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Val Turco, glad to be hanging out. We've got a great couple of hours ahead. Let's keep it going with Petty.

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0: 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They've given us a lot of rock and roll over the years. And in fact, yesterday was a pretty big anniversary. 37 years since the Rolling Stones released Steel Wheels, their 21st album. 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
0: If it feels like I'm always telling you there's rain in the forecast on a Sunday, it's because there usually is, unfortunately. Taking a look at later this evening, a chance of showers, and then the week is looking very, very rainy as well. Overnight tonight, looking at 63. Tomorrow for Monday, a chance of showers in the afternoon. We could see some sun in the morning, high around 80. For the latest weather updates, get those anytime using your PDH mobile app.
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0: Foo Fighters and My Hero, 101.5 WPDH, the home of rock and roll. I was very much unsuccessful in getting tickets to see the Foo Fighters at their Mohegan Sun show this October. Not that I'm mad about it at all. I just keep complaining about it on the radio. Now, speaking of concerts, these are ones that we can definitely get you tickets to. The WPDH 50th anniversary show at Bethel Woods. We're going to do it over 2 days in September, which begins this week. We've got John Fogerty and Steve Winwood on the 13th, Ringo Starr and his all-star band on the 25th. 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

They started off this year's tour with a Las Vegas residency, still out and about on the road, and now Def Leppard saying you might have to wait until 2028 for their next album. All right. 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

Some Ozzy for you, 101.5 WPDH, the home of rock and roll. It's Val Turco Sunday afternoon. Whatever it is you've got going on, we're really glad you made the home of rock and roll part of your plans. Let's do Bryan Adams.

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1: 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We've got a Zeppelin album for your big 50. I'll let you know a little bit later this hour which one we will be playing tonight in its entirety, beginning at 11 o'clock. 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

0: died and you just stood there. I died and you watched. I died and you walked by and said, no, I'm dead.
1: Pearl Jam, one of my absolute favorite bands, but right now I got to tell you, they are stressing me out. It's 101.5 WPDH, the home of rock and roll. It's Val Turco, as you probably know. Longtime Pearl Jam drummer Matt Cameron left the band, made the announcement, no longer playing. They have not played a live show in quite some time, but they will in September playing Ohana, and that's when we will find out who the new drummer is. Apparently, it's been confirmed. This person knows they are going to be touring, but we, the fans, will not know until the end of September, and thus why I am stressed.
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7: Como ya saben, Donald Trump está haciendo todo lo posible para dificultarles la vida a los inmigrantes. 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
1: Looks like we've got a soggy week ahead of us. Maybe another shower this evening and then during the overnight Monday. We could see some sun in the morning. 80s for our high, and then the chance of showers moves in Monday afternoon. I don't see the sun again. I don't know. This forecast only goes until Wednesday evening that I'm looking at, and I see rain every day. We'll, of course, keep you updated with the latest weather-related information on the PDH mobile app.
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0: I think the Eagles and the Backstreet Boys are going to contend for who can extend their residency at Sphere Las Vegas longer, but I'm not mad about either one of those things. It's 101.5 WPDH, the home of rock and roll. Our 50th anniversary year is happening, 2026, so we are featuring albums you submitted as your favorites. For our Big 50 album of the week tonight, we've got a big one from Zeppelin, Houses of the Holy. You'll hear it in its entirety at 11 o'clock, brought to you by Tasca Chrysler, Jeep, Dodge, Ram, Fiat of Kingston.
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Carlson, Mackenzie, Coop, Tobin, Robin, Boris. 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

0: Still thinking about the fact that for one night only, the Foo Fighters will open for AC/DC. What a night of live music that will be. 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

Journey 101.5 WPDH, the home of rock and roll. Since we were talking about Sphere Las Vegas a little while ago with the Eagles extending their residency, figured I'd play for you music from a band who's gearing up to kick off their first run of shows. I bet you they extend as well. We're talking Metallica.

0: 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We are the home of rock and roll. It's Val Turco Sunday afternoon. Any Mets fans listening right now, did you happen to go to Thursday night's game? Did you notice anything different? Citi Field hosted a Mets singles night. Well, a singles night for anybody who happened to be going to the game. They did some pregame stuff where people could meet and greet and mix and mingle. The full story and some photos included on the PDH mobile app.
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4: Chance of showers overnight tonight. Looking at low 60s for overnight temps for Monday. We warm up into the 80s. The sun, we will see it, but it won't stick around all day because the showers and maybe a storm move in later on in the afternoon and stick around for what looks like quite some time this week. For the latest weather-related updates, you can get those anytime using your PDH mobile app.
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0: Collective Soul, they just played Portchester. I think it was Friday night, right? 101.5 WPDH, the home of rock and roll. We are still celebrating our 50th anniversary and have more golden anniversary Harley keys to give away from O'Connor Partners and O'Toole's Harley Davidson. So here's the plan. 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And then we'll be making key stops all over the Hudson Valley through the end of summer. Summer's not over yet. 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

Jumping into the 5 o'clock hour here with 101.5 WPDH, the home of rock and roll. It is Val Turco moving things along with John Mellencamp.

You know, I was talking about the Mets last hour. It's 101.5 WPDH, the home of rock and roll, actually City Field specifically. Did you see their latest honor? Apparently, when it comes to ballpark and stadium and arena food, City Field really, really does well. Great offerings, a lot of celebrity chef partnerships. They have won it all again this year. You can read that full story also on the PDH mobile app.

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0: Nirvana, the home of rock and roll, 101.5 WPDH. I can't remember if it was last Sunday or the weekend before when I was talking with you about the fact how I was freaked out about this guy in New Jersey who found a massive like python snake in his backyard. It was living under his shed. Then I open up the PDH app today and I see a recent story about a rattlesnake head found in somebody's freezer. What are you doing cutting the head off of a rattlesnake and keeping it in your freezer? I did not click on the story because, again, that freaks me out too. But you can read it if you are interested on the PDH mobile app.
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4: WPDH weather.
5: Here's what we're looking at weather-wise. Overnight temps sound really, really good. Low 60s, but we do have some rain in the forecast. We'll get a bit of relief tomorrow. Start the day off with some sun, and then the rain finds its way back later in the day and sticks around for quite some time. Low 80s are expected high tomorrow. For the latest weather-related updates, you can get those anytime using your PDH mobile app.
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0: 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Catch you next Sunday. Between now and then, I hope you have a great week.
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0: ultimate classic rock weekend. When you first go to rock and roll DJ school, they start with that song right there because the name of the song, the name of the band, the name of the album is all the same. Bad Company. What a great song. 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UCR Backstage, we're doing big bands, small stage. 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Summer is going fast. 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

Rocking the Stones on UCR Weekend. This band was originally called Daddy. How they ever got from Daddy to Supertramp, we'll never know. You know there's a good story there. It's the logical song at UCR Weekend.

0: UCR Weekend, Pearl Jam style. Those guys did not tour this summer. And Eddie Vedder, we missed you, man. They got some band members shuffling around to do. I'm sure we'll see them next summer. One band that just keeps on going and going and going is Lynyrd Skynyrd. They're in Arizona last night, headed to Green Bay to play this week. They're on tour with Foreigner, with my favorite name of a tour this summer. It's the Double Vision Foreigner, Double Trouble Skynyrd Tour. We'll do some Skynyrd for you next on UCR Weekend.
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0: It's an hour of rock from the decade that believed subtlety was wildly overrated. We'll start 80s to the max with the biggest album from the 1980s. It's AC/DC on 80s to the max.

0: Back when summers meant mixtapes and arcades and trying to record your favorite song off the radio without the DJ talking all over it, right? That's how we used to do it. It's 80s to the max. That one came out in 1979, but exploded in 1980 when Pink Floyd did a tour and they built the wall on stage and we had never seen anything like it. Also in 1980, we had this band come out of Ireland and the lead singer had an incredible voice and an even more incredible mullet. Of course, we're talking about U2. We'll go way back.
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It's you two on 80s to the Max. Of course, those guys from Ireland. 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

0: It's a rockiversary for Loverboy. That song came out this month in 1985. There you go, class of 85. We were loving every minute of it in the 1980s. Bringing it back for you. We're not quite done yet. We'll do some 80s rock from a southern band that is still out there on the road. They're in Nashville this week. They're 38 special. They're next.
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